0: Okay, this is audience viewpoint time.
1: Well, he reckons get rid of Clinton.
0: All right, well, let's have... This is the opening gambit. The opening gambit tonight comes from this gentleman down the front.
1: I think he likes Hillary.
2: Get rid of Clinton.
3: Get rid of everybody but Crowded House.
1: Oh, no, then you'd be in real trouble. No one would turn up.
0: Anybody else? Anybody else got... State of the Nation, State of the Nation. Think about it.
1: You shouldn't have to pay to get well. Eat more yogurt.
3: Put that box hat back on.
1: Morrissey for president.
3: Stop eating meat.
4: New Zealand sucks.
3: We love you.
5: Pee Wee Herman for president, dude.
1: This is great. Keep it up. Come on. I'm sure you've got something to say.
4: Kill all politicians. Let God sort them out.
6: Chiropractic works.
7: Yes.
4: Tell people I love you all the time.
1: Yes. I love you. I love you. I love you.
8: If you do, I got you tonight. The whole world will just be a great place.

0: was really bad.
1: Sorry, Paul, but that was very uncharacteristic.
2: Fair enough. 7 years of being really good and then one mistake. No. Don't clap. Fair enough. It's tough up here. You got to be expected to take the good with the bad.
1: Rough with the smooth.
2: Anyway.
1: The clean with the dirty.
2: But in about 5 minutes' time, I won't even remember that. I don't even remember what we were doing before this. It all sounds good up the back there. What are we doing now?

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Back out Slim Avenue Woolies. International programming this afternoon, in fact this morning from 11 a.m. Followed by Remember When, followed by the Irish and Celtic program, followed by the jazz program, followed by the Belize program, followed by the hard rock program. Plenty of programming still to come on your local 107.7 Triple Y. Once again, congratulations to Emily, runner-up in the Radio Awards last night in Adelaide, the South Australian Community Broadcasting Awards, SACBA. She came runner-up for Volunteer of the Year. Volunteer of the Year for Community Broadcasting. Well done, Emily. Also, Emily's program with her co-host, Josh, also won an award for Can't Get Out of the Car segment. And also, we had an award for Outside Broadcasting.

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0: You've heard the rest, now stick with the best. 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
1: Hi, this is Cliff, and I'll be doing So Real, the soft rock and easy listening show, every Tuesday night from 7 till 9. I'll even do requests. Just do

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1: Hello, I'm Sarah Warmby. The first Australian crisis response teams have arrived in Kathmandu to help with Nepal's landslide and flood catastrophe. Nelson Scott is there.
2: Over 600 people have died, while 3,000 are still missing, after an avalanche of water and mud wreaked havoc along the border of Nepal and Tibet. Four Australian crisis response staff have touched down here in Kathmandu to assist with management and recovery efforts. Their arrival comes ahead of a $5 million federal government aid package, which is expected in Nepal soon. 41 Australians remain missing, with their relatives coming here to look for them in increasing numbers. Nepal says it will need over $4 billion US dollars to rebuild affected regions following the destruction of entire towns, bridges and communications networks. Nelson Scott, Kathmandu.
1: Meanwhile, a 26-year-old Australian thought to be missing following the floods has been safely located. Australian officials drove a four-wheel drive from Kathmandu to meet Cara Savarino on a remote trekking route. She's been taken to a safe location and has been able to call home as well as speak with Foreign Minister Penny Wong. Australia's ambassador to Nepal, Simon Ernst, says while he's happy about the development, we could still see more missing Australians.
3: There's some very bad cases. Scenarios as to why people can't be contacted, and then there's some very simple things like out of mobile phone service. So for that reason, it's hard to categorically say that the numbers now have peaked.
1: One Nation has pulled off a historic by-election victory in the Labor stronghold of Western Australia, claiming the outer suburban seat of Secret Harbour in Perth's south. One Nation candidate Luke Hurtigan declared victory late last night. The by-election was triggered by the resignation of former Labor Cabinet Minister Paul Papalia. Energy Minister Chris Bowen insists data centres will not add 1 cent to household power bills, provided they stick with the Albanese government plan. Sean Bendley reports.
4: The federal government wants to force AI data centres to generate their own renewable energy to help take pressure off the electricity grid. But opposition leader Angus Taylor says Mr Bowen has got it wrong.
5: The fact that he's restricting to renewables any supply of electricity for new data centres is insane. I mean, this is nuts. But that's what we've come to expect from Chris Bowen.
1: US President Donald Trump has announced the US will take control of 65 billion barrels of Venezuelan oil. The BBC's Ian McWilliam has the story.
6: Donald Trump described his new deal with Venezuela as the biggest oil deal in world history. He said it would more than double US oil reserves and substantially lower prices for US consumers. Rising domestic fuel costs have been a primary concern of the president as the November midterms approach, and Iran continues to block shipments through the Strait of Hormuz. Media reports say that in return for a U.S. ownership stake, private companies, including American firms, will develop Venezuelan oil fields and return more oil revenue to Venezuela.
1: And briefly, an update yesterday on the nation's fuel reserves. There are 41 days worth of petrol, 36 days of diesel, and 31 days worth of jet fuel. This is Air National News. Carlton has surged into an elimination final against Geelong after a 19-point win over Melbourne last night. The AFL season is over for the Demons. Melbourne coach Stephen King says it wasn't the way they wanted it to end.
7: Yeah, I think it'll hurt for a while before we sort of sit back and reflect, but I know deep down I've been just so proud of a lot of individuals that have probably taken their games to another level, and I'm pretty confident that the character of our group will have real drive to get better.
1: In the women's games, wins to the Kangaroos, Crows and Swans. To rugby league, and the Dolphins have held on for a 26-12 victory over the Roosters, who lost star halfback Sam Walker to an ankle injury early in the second half. Dolphins coach Christian Wolfe says Sydney made them work hard for the points.
8: You could tell that it was a game against a top 14. There's no doubt there, the intensity at the start and the way both teams went at it, and just really proud of the effort. I thought it was outstanding.
1: The Cowboys beat the Tigers 24-10. The Rabbitohs down the Titans 42-22. In the NRLW, the Roosters have continued their winning start to the season with a 36-8 victory over the Sharks. The Titans down the Raiders 26-20 and the Knights thrashed the Cowboys 40-6. And in the rugby, the Wallabies beat Argentina 27-21 in their test match. Australian Independent Radio News.
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9: This is Triple Y weather. Currently outside, it's 17 degrees. 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

Hi, this is Graham. Hey, it's Graham from Just Me, Red, whatever I'm called. Hey, you're with Red on 5YYY. Get where the good bits are.

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1: 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Currently outside, it's 17 degrees. 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
1: Hello, I'm Sarah Wombe. The family of an Australian man who went missing after catastrophic floods in Nepal is now joining a search for him. Nelson Scott is in Kathmandu.
2: Bharat Mangwani had travelled to the Nepal-Tibet border for a pilgrimage when devastating floods hit the region. The 41-year-old's tour group then lost contact with its organisers and he's been unaccounted for since. His wife and relatives are now in Kathmandu searching for him. They've joined families of other missing people by hanging his photo and details outside a local hospital in the hope of answers. They remain blocked from reaching the remote area from where he was last seen, but have been assured the Australian Embassy is working to find him. His brother-in-law says they're praying for good news soon.
3: He's doing very well in his life and very religious person, he was a very good man.
2: Mr. Mangwani is one of 41 Australians still missing in Nepal. Nelson Scott, Kathmandu.
1: Meantime, the Australian government is providing $5 million in humanitarian aid. Assistant Immigration Minister Matt Thistlethwaite says there is room to increase the government's contribution if needed.
4: At this stage, that was based on the request from the Nepalese authorities. When there was the earthquake in Nepal in 2015, Australia provided over $20 million worth of support. So that humanitarian support figure may grow into the future. It just depends on the requests that we get from the Nepalese authorities.
1: One Nation has made political history, winning its first seats in the WA's Legislative Assembly. Candidate Luke Hurtigan claimed victory in the secret Harbour by-election, ending Labor's reign of nearly four decades in the seat. Victorian Premier Ben Carroll will make a $352 million promise to fix the state's potholes. Brian Wilson explains.
5: Premier Ben Carroll will today order a spring and summer pothole blitz, as frustrations over the poor quality of Victoria's roads is set to become a major election issue. The Herald Sun reports the extra work will be funded by cuts and savings from other projects. The $352 million promise will seek to almost double the number of road repairs, with up to 500,000 potholes expected to be filled. The move continues the Premier's back-to-basics mantra that's also seen cuts to departmental spending and the scrapping of the bronze statue for former Premier Daniel Andrews. Brian Wilson reporting.
1: Queensland residents are being commended for reporting fire ant nests in their backyards. The Invasive Species Council says community efforts have helped boost the success of the fire ant eradication program, which has been targeting zones across Queensland and New South Wales. Advocacy Director Rhys Pianta says the program is facing a funding cliff in 2027.
6: The successfully clearing of fire ants from northern New South Wales and an 86% reduction in fire ant nest densities in key suppression zones. The only question now is, will governments continue to fund the next phase of fire ant eradication and get this completed once and for all?
1: And briefly, Australian Antarctic staff based on Macquarie Island are being temporarily evacuated amid concerns about the impact of bird flu. This is Air National News. The Cowboys secured a final spot after surviving a West Tigers ambush to claim a 24-10 victory and lock in the NRL's top eight teams. Coach Todd Payton says it wasn't pretty, but North Queensland got the job done.
7: There was a 15-minute period there in the midway through that second half which got us over the line. So sometimes throughout the course of the season you have to win ugly, and tonight was our night.
1: The Dolphins overcame the Roosters 26-12. Earlier, the Rabbitohs beat the Tigers 42-22 to lock in a final spot after a pre game tribute to retiring Jai Arrow. There are two games this afternoon. The Warriors play the Knights and the Eels take on the Sharks. Carlton has defeated Melbourne 10-14, 74 to 7-13, 55 in their AFL wildcard match at the MCG, securing an elimination final against Geelong. Blues Jagger-Smith stepping up with two goals, telling Fox Footy their defence made the difference.
8: We knew they were going to be a threat with the ball in hand, and we just tried to shut off their offensive game because we knew that was such a strength protector there. So it was great effort from our back when I thought it. It was a good team defensive effort.
1: And the AFLW, North Melbourne too strong for the Bulldogs, 70-23. Adelaide defeated West Coast 60-43, and Sydney beat St Kilda 38-15. And Aussie tennis player Storm Hunter has qualified for the main draw at the US Open. Australian Independent Radio News.
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9: This is Triple Y weather. Currently outside, it's 18 degrees. For more information, head to our website, www.triplewy.com.au, and click on weather.
10: 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And don't forget to like their Facebook page. Go on, say it with flowers.

Bert Kanfert and his orchestra with a version of Zambezi, which was the way we started another episode of As Time Goes By, the show on Triple Y for 2 hours, 1 till 3 on Sundays, where we go right back in pop music history, back sometime last century. Now, having said that, this is probably one of the more modern songs that I would play here. When Johnny Farnham, as he was known, burst on the scene with Sadie, etc., etc., he was a huge star in the late 60s into the early 70s. And then things changed a little bit, and he moved along and spent some time doing musicals. And in that period, around 71, 72, one of the shows he appeared in was Charlie Girl. And this is a tune from that soundtrack. So you might not have heard John Farnham, as he is now, singing quite this sort of style of material before. It's My Favourite Occupation is a song from Charlie Girl.

Pretend There's a Moon from the 1930s crooner. I was trying to think of the word. Lounge singer? Crooner. Crooner from the 1930s, Russ Colombo. And Ambrose and his orchestra with I Want to Be Loved by You. And Joe Stafford, I'll Be With You in Apple Blossom Time. And Johnny Farnham from Charlie Girl, the Australian production, the early 1970s. And that was My Favourite Occupation. The next three are different TV themes. Now, there's a very, very, very long-running documentary that comes up every 7 years. It started out in 1963 as Seven Up, and they finally got to the what's going to be the end. They are assuring us they're about to show us 70 Up. I've had a particular interest in these people because apart from being a fascinating documentary of how people age and go through life, that's about my age as well. So the original 7-Up was done as part of a documentary series, regular series each week in the UK called World in Action. So we start with Laurie Johnson playing the original theme from World in Action.

How'd you go recognising those themes? That was the theme from Upstairs, Downstairs, and I can't tell you actually who was playing. The actual ensemble were not really named. Came from an album which started off with Upstairs, Downstairs theme and then had a variety of songs from around the turn of the 20th century. I'm going to play a couple of those later on in the show. The theme from Miss Fisher's Murder Mysteries, Greg J. Walker was the guy who, in charge of all that, wrote the music as well. And I think he did a great job of recreating that sound of the late 1920s with original material like that. And Laurie Johnson at the start with World in Action in 1974. Just after the Sydney Opera House had opened up, there was a night with Cole Porter. Well, not with Cole Porter, with Cole Porter's music. It was to commemorate the 10th anniversary at that time of the passing of Cole. He died in 1964. Tommy Tico was the guy in charge of everything. And they had to cram as many Cole Porter tunes as they could into the show. And Cole Porter wrote a large number of songs. So the Clairpool Singers here do a medley, which consists of, I'll take a deep breath, Just One of Those Things, You're the Top, Don't Fence Me In, My Heart Belongs to Daddy, I've Got My Eyes on You, Friendship, Easy to Love, and Blow, Gabriel, Blow. And it goes for about 10 minutes.

0: And the trumpeter.
1: That was the Claire Paul Singers with a very lengthy Cole Porter medley. And back down to the band in the 1930s. Now we start off here with Roy Fox and his band, and the singer was a chap called Denny Dennis with A Pretty Girl Is Like a Melody.

Fred Astaire with Ray Noble's Orchestra, 1938. That was recorded I Used to Be Colorblind. Cigarellis before that with Shine On Harvest Moon, 11:30 Saturday night from Arcadian's Dance Orchestra. And Roy Fox and his band with Denny Dennis vocalizing with A Pretty Girl Is Like a Melody. They're all around about the 1930s, going to much more modern times. If I mention the name Hank Marvin, everybody tends to think of a red Stratocaster and lead guitar for the Shadows. But the last 15 years, he's been playing gypsy jazz, and his band sounds like this.

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1: This is Triple Y weather. Currently outside, it's 18 degrees. 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

0: kazigaroo, a-rum-pa-pa, kazigaroo, a-rum-pa-pa, kazigaroo, give the boys a hand. A-rum-pa-pa, a-rum-pa-pa, a-rum-pa-pa, a-rum-pa-pa.
1: There's first and second cousins, and there's uncles by the dozens. They play as long as Papa pays the bill. And it's getting more expensive each time that they expand.
0: The big brass band from Brazil.
2: With cymbals and maracas, they were hot as firecrackers. The night they played that

Danny Kaye with some help from the Andrews Sisters with the big brass band from Brazil. And this next little group of pieces from a film which came out in 1965 called Mirage. It had Diane Baker and Gregory Peck in the main roles. It was a thriller, and the music was written by Quincy Jones. It's an album that I've had since about 1970, I picked up a copy of it, and I've always liked the music, and it's a good example of the range of music which is expected of a person who's been employed to actually write music for a film. It's such a wide range of feelings that happen in the film. So from it, remember, it is a thriller. So we start with a very nice opening tune, simply called Mirage, the opening piece. And then we've got a very mysterious, dangerous type sounding piece called Shoot to Kill. And Quincy Jones, of course, started out playing jazz. So there's a little bit of jazz at the end of this. The third piece is called Boobie Baby. And they're all pieces from the film 1965, Mirage.

some very nice alto flute playing from somebody I have no idea who it is, because nobody in the orchestra was actually mentioned. Shock, horror, why would they be bothered? They would just get their pay and that would be it. There was some lovely playing on that album. It was the soundtrack, or part of the soundtrack, to the 1965 film Mirage. All the music written by Quincy Jones. We had the vocal version of the introductory tune, then Shoot to Kill and Booby Baby. I played the theme from Upstairs Downstairs, the 1970s UK TV series, at the beginning of the show, and the rest of that particular album that I got it from was a collection of songs from around about the Upstairs Downstairs type days, around about the turn of into the 20th century. And we had a resident baritone on the album. His name's David Bowman, and we had a resident soprano, Madge Stevens, and a resident piano player, Roger Clegg. So we start with David and Roger doing Come Into the Garden, Maud, and then we've got Madge with Roger doing Tis the Last Rose of Summer.

Madge Stevens was the soprano and Roger Clegg was at the keyboard with "Tis the Last Rose of Summer," and I was a little bit out with my timing. It's a trifle older than both songs are a trifle older than I was talking about. The melody from "The Last Rose of Summer" was an old Irish air, and the words were written around 1805. And David Bowman was the baritone with Roger Clegg again. And I can't tell you who the violinist was because the record didn't tell me. Coming to the Garden, Maud, that actually dates back to 1857. So it's coming back a fair way. Not quite as far now for the Charleston City All-Stars. Occasionally I bring this particular group in because I've got a few records which are good fun of theirs that they recorded in the 1960s and early 1970s. It was a studio outfit recreating music of the 1920s, and this particular tune they are recreating is "Rose of Washington Square."

Vaughan Munro, big star in the 1940s into the early 1950s. Seems like old times. The Cincinnati Pops, conducted by Eric Kunzel, with Frederica von Stade, who is better known as a fairly straightforward mainstream opera singer. But she was doing Richard Rodgers' tune Lover from Love Me Tonight. Charles Trenet with Le Grand Café, and the Charleston City All-Stars, Rose of Washington Square, the Monte Carlo Light Symphony Orchestra, now conducted by Irwin Halitz, doing Tico, Tico.

can hold, but nobody's using them now. I've loads of love that could be told, but nobody's using it now. I've a world of time, that's all my own. They say that you go silly if you spend it alone. I'm telling the truth, I'm just wasting my youth.

Kathleen McCormick with the orchestra directed by Noel Gilmore. It was recording from the 1960s Australian performances, and the song is Ended. It was Waltz Songs, Waltz Tunes of the 1920s was the album. DeBroy Summers Band with Nobody's Using It Today, Sailing on a Sunbeam from Des Tooley, and the Tico Tico from the Monte Carlo Light Symphony Orchestra. I've always liked this, the title of this particular song, the lyrics. It's Willard Robertson doing a piece called The Devil is Afraid of Music.

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Up on revival day, heard a deacon tell his little congregation

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The joys of harmonizing, cling, brothers, cling. 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

Josephine Baker, who, of course, was originally American, but she was a major star in France, and Copine Clampant, and Jack Payne and his orchestra, Harmonica Harry, Willard Robinson, fairly scratchy old record, obviously, The Devil is Afraid of Music, Sing, Brother, Sing. Going out now with Mary Alonza, with Love in a Home. I will be back after I've been back to my home for a couple of hours of jazz, starting at 5 o'clock on Triple Y.

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1: I'm Mark Dransfield. The number of missing Australians in Nepal has risen to 42 as the regional death toll edges closer to 700. Consular officials have safely located tourist Cara Severino in Kathmandu, while 12 Australian response personnel land on the ground to assist with humanitarian aid and logistics. Assistant Foreign Affairs Minister Matt Thistlethwaite says despite the rapidly rising casualties, search and rescue efforts remain hopeful.
2: 6,633 people have been rescued, including 261 foreigners. We haven't given up hope, given that those figures rise every day. Yesterday it was 121. A lot of the telecommunications infrastructure was down, and when these rescue teams actually got into the region, they started finding people, which was fantastic.
1: A man's in police custody after the suspicious death of a woman in southern Tasmania. Police were called to a Huonville home early today and on initial investigations determined the death as suspicious. The man is assisting police. Meantime, police are investigating an e-scooter crash that's claimed the life of a 13-year-old boy in regional Queensland. The teenager was rushed to hospital in a critical condition after crashing in Childers last Wednesday. He died overnight. A dead dolphin found south of Adelaide has returned a positive test result for H5N1 bird flu. South Australia's chief veterinary officer, Dr. Skye Frewen, says cases are expected to continue rising.
3: We continue to see active spread of bird flu, and we will continue to see that, so we will continue to get more cases. I don't know that we're seeing a spike, like a genuine spike, but we will continue to monitor through our surveillance as it's spreading into new species and to new areas so that we can keep the community informed.
1: The detection followed a positive result in a red fox found in Adelaide's northwest earlier last week. One Nation has won WA's Secret Harbour by-election, claiming its first seat in the state's lower house. It represents a strong swing against the Labor Party, which held the seat for four decades. At least 37 people have been killed and dozens injured after a Russian drone strike close to the Ukrainian capital Kyiv hit an ammunition warehouse, which sparked a detonation and around 50 homes nearby were damaged. President Volodymyr Zelensky says he's ordered an investigation.
4: It's a horrific situation, and the negligence of those who stored explosives right next to people is appalling. There is extensive damage. The community leader died while assisting with the rescue operation. My condolences go out to all the families and loved ones.
1: Air health news and subsidised access to a life-saving cancer drug is expanding to benefit over 10,000 Australians battling advanced disease. A new PBS listing drops Keytruda infusions down to a maximum of $25 starting next month. Oncologist Dr. Jenny Liu welcomes the move, saying it gives doctors far greater discretion when treating a variety of cancers.
5: The clinician and patients together can make an informed decision whether immunotherapy is a suitable treatment, and if it is, it no longer costs patients significantly amounts of money. It really opens up the ability for us to equitably prescribe Keytruda.
1: This is AIR National News. First to NRL, and a short time ago, the Knights led the Warriors in Auckland 16-10. North Queensland has secured a spot in the finals, locking up their position with a scrappy 24-10 win over West Tigers in Townsville. Coach Todd Payton says the return of Tom Dearden has come at the perfect time.
6: You know, he's a really important part of what we do. He's our leader, captain, and he'll be better for the run again next week.
1: NRLW and the Dragons have beaten the Warriors women 22-18. Meantime, at halftime, the Broncos women led the Eels 34-0. AFL and Carlton's booked a spot in the finals, handing new coach Josh Fraser a 19-point victory over the Melbourne Demons. Blues midfielder Jagger Smith stepped up with two crucial goals, telling Fox Footy it was the team's defence that ultimately sealed the win.
7: We knew they were going to be a threat with the ball in hand, and we just tried to shut off their offensive game because we knew that was such a strength of theirs. So it was great effort from our back when I thought, and it was a good team defensive effort.
1: The Blues will face Geelong in the elimination final. AFLW and Port Adelaide's beaten the Giants 52-48. The unbeaten start for new Wallabies coach Les Kiss has continued, with Australia beating Argentina 27-21 this morning. And the Boomers take on Jordan tonight in the Philippines as qualifying for the Basketball World Cup continues. Australian Independent Radio News.
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8: 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Currently outside, it's 19 degrees. For more information, head to our website, www.triplewy.com.au, and click on weather.

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1: This is Triple Y weather. Currently outside, it's 19 degrees. 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
3: Morning. Taking the boat out, mate?
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G'day. It's Phil Manning here on Triple Y FM. 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

0: 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Tune into This Is A Family Show with Josh and Emily. 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
1: I'm Mark Dransfield. Australians with relatives missing after the Nepal floods are holding on to hope as the search for survivors continues. 42 Australians are among the more than 2,000 people unaccounted for. Almost 700 people are confirmed dead. Save the Children Australia Chief Executive Matt Tinkler says the search for survivors is difficult.
2: Roads still remain blocked. Bridges have been washed away. We know that at least 69 schools, for example, in the flood-devastated regions have been completely destroyed. So the infrastructure that's required for people to live their lives has been obliterated by this terrible tragedy.
1: The Federal Energy Minister has provided an update on the nation's fuel reserves. There are 41 days' worth of petrol in reserve, 36 days of diesel and 31 days' worth of jet fuel. Chris Bowen says as the Middle East conflict continues, the message for motorists remains the same.
3: That our fuel security is solid and strong, buy as much fuel as you need, no more and no less, and we'll continue to provide these updates to the Australian people for as long as this international crisis and the war in Iran continues.
1: A man's been charged with murder after the death of a woman in southern Tasmania. Police were called to a Huonville home early today, locating the deceased, believed to be an 85-year-old woman. A 55-year-old man's due before the Hobart Magistrates Court tomorrow morning. Australian Antarctic staff based on Macquarie Island are being temporarily evacuated amid concerns about the impact of bird flu. More from Sarah Warmby.
4: The island is currently free of the virus, but authorities are concerned that workers could be exposed to significant psychological risks in the event of mass wildlife deaths. Australia's icebreaker RSV Noiina will sail to the island in October to retrieve the team prior to the peak of the elephant seal breeding season. The decision follows the first case of the H5N1 bird flu detection confirmed in an Australian dolphin last week. Sarah Warmby, Air News.
1: WA Labor has congratulated the winner of the Secret Harbour by-election, One Nation's Luke Hurdigan. The result has seen a strong swing away from the Labor Party after 40 years of holding the state seat. Premier Roger Cook says West Australians have spoken and he's listening.
5: My team will continue to get out and talk to our communities, listen to their concerns and do everything within our powers to make their lives better.
1: At least 37 people are dead after a Russian drone strike hit a Kyiv munitions warehouse, triggering a massive secondary explosion. The blast damaged nearby homes and an elderly care facility, prompting President Volodymyr Zelensky to launch an investigation into why ammunition was stored so close to residential areas. Subsidised access to a life-changing cancer drug is expanding to benefit over 10,000 Australians battling advanced disease. A new PBS listing drops Keytruda infusions down to a maximum of $25 starting next month. Oncologist Dr. Jenny Liu welcomes the move, saying it gives doctors far greater discretion when treating a variety of cancers.
6: The clinician and patients together can make an informed decision whether immunotherapy is a suitable treatment, and if it is, it no longer costs patients significantly amounts of money. Really opens up the ability for us to equitably prescribe Keytruda.
1: This is Air National News. First to NRL, and the Warriors have beaten the Knights 46-32 in Auckland, and a short time ago the Eels led the Sharks 12-0 at Parramatta Stadium. NRLW and the Dragons down the Warriors women 22-18. Meantime, the Broncos women beat the Eels 44-10. AFL, and there's no rest for the Blues after their epic win over the Demons, with Geelong the next cab off the rank this week. Sarah Patterson reports.
7: Tickets for club members and the general public will go on sale tomorrow ahead of next Friday night's elimination final. The Blues will return to the MCG, determined to keep their season alive, taking on the Cats as the lowest ranked winner from the AFL's wild card round. The winner from that game will take on the losing side of the qualifying final between Hawthorn and Fremantle. Sarah Patterson, S Sport.
1: AFLW and Port Adelaide's beaten the Giants 52-48. Melbourne down the Brisbane Lions 89-33. Novak Djokovic says it's a dream to be playing in his 20th US Open this week. The 24-time Grand Slam winner says it's a special milestone.
8: Longevity was always one of the goals when I was younger, you know, trying to have long career, trying to have more shots at Grand Slams and stay healthy long enough so that I can, you know, perform for as many years as possible.
1: Australian Independent Radio News.
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9: This is Triple Y weather. Currently outside, it's 17 degrees. For more information, head to our website, www.triplewy.com.au, and click on weather.

Welcome to Sunday Jazz. It's Bill back here, of course, for another couple of hours at Triple Y. That was Jean-Luc Ponty, classic album from the mid-1970s, 1976 to be exact, 50 years ago. And that track was Renaissance. I just noticed it actually was released as a single. I don't think it did much. Well, it didn't do anything on the charts, certainly in Australia that I know of. Now, we get a lot of new music from an Australian site, AMRAP, where musicians upload their material to be shared on places like 5YYY. Or it used to be 5YYY, we just call it YYY these days. And I came across something this week that I had not come across before, even though this particular musician has been sharing this material for the past 3 years. Mark Morand, his name is. He's a composer, band leader, guitar player. And his project is a long project. It's going to take some time. He's about three quarters of the way through it. It's called 32 Bars in 32 Bars. It's around Melbourne. The idea is he's writing original material and he's going to a different venue each time, and a live performance is going to be recorded. And the video is also up on YouTube as well. You can look at this if you like after I play the actual song. And he wants to go around 32 bars. 32 bars, of course, is a very common length for a song, a 32-bar length song. So there's a pun of 32 bars in 32 bars. And this is the number 25 he's up to. So this is the 25th. Of them. I've got the lot, but over the next few weeks, I'll get around to playing the whole lot. It's very much a mainstream swing style. This music could have been written probably in the 1940s. And he's got a variety of singers involved as well. This was recorded only a few months ago at the Royal Brighton Yacht Club in Melbourne. And the singer is Yvette Hearn. And the tune is called Anytime.

Saxophonist Bruce Moore, who, despite being American, spent the majority of his life and career in Denmark, and it was called Kong Frederik's Blues, and it's one of those little gems that I discovered when I was going through my record collection. I've had the record for many, many, many years, hadn't played it for a long time, and then played it and went, that's pretty good. Yeah, it's a very good album. And before that, a very recent recording, Yvette Hearn was the singer, and Mark Moran was the guy in charge, playing guitar and in charge of the whole band, and wrote the song as well, and that was called Any Time. I've got another one of those 32 bars in the 32 bars later on in the program. I was also looking at my fairly small collection of 10-inch LPs. 10-inch LPs were around from the time when LPs started, around 1949, 1950, through until about the early 1960s, I think. And they were called medium play in some circles as well. And there's an interesting range of material. So if you hear any little scratches and things, it's because it's actually off of a 10-inch LP. We've got three of them here. The new Oscar Pettiford sextet. Oscar was a very, very fine double bass player. And it was a new sextet at this particular time, somewhere in the 1950s. The tune is called The Pendulum at Falcon's Lair.

three recordings off of 10-inch LPs in the 1950s. That was the Sam Most Sextet. Sam was another exponent of the jazz flute, and they called it Skippy. Nothing to do with kangaroos, but it was called Skippy. Vic Lewis and his orchestra were paying tribute to Jerry Mulligan with an album of Jerry's compositions, and that particular one in the middle there was Weebida Bobbida. And we started with the new Oscar Pettiford Sextet with the Pendulum at Falcon's Lair. Going to something much more modern. There's a lot of jazz happening in Brisbane, as I've mentioned a number of times in previous episodes of Sunday Jazz. And there's a piano player who's also a guitar player called Travis Jenkins, and he's done recordings as on guitar. This particular one, he's on piano. And the album is taking classic tunes in more in the pop sphere and doing jazz things with them. And this tune was originally done by Nick Drake. It's called River Man.

Becky Fox and a tune called Dos Gardenias. And before that, we had Travis Jenkins, the Travis Jenkins Piano Trio, and tune Riverman, which was originally written by Nick Drake. And now an Adelaide outfit that's very recent, Jesse Dean Freeman Trio. Jesse's a Hammond organ whiz, and the tune is called Over the Fence.

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1: This is Triple Y Weather. Currently outside, it's 17 degrees. For more information, head to our website, www.

Steely Dan's Kid Charlemagne being given the Woody Herman treatment, and we now saunter off into what is usually our luxurious jazz lounge. It's probably more of a luxurious world music lounge this evening. I came across a very interesting LP that I thoroughly enjoyed recently, and it doesn't fit into the 60s show, doesn't fit into the nostalgia show. It really doesn't even fit into the jazz show. But the closest I can get is maybe I can call this the World Music Lounge for this evening. They're a Spanish outfit that actually formed in 1973 and are still going. This particular recording was from 1980. They're called Los Chunguitos. And the two tunes are Prisionero and Te he comprado un vestido color de rosa.

Los Chonguitos were the guests in our, well, World Music Lounge this week. There will probably be a jazz lounge next week. I might decide to play more world music, but no, probably a jazz lounge. Carl Chenoweth is a very, very fine young trombone player who now works out of Melbourne. Originally, he was from Adelaide, and he released an album late last year, and I've played various tracks at various times over the last few months off of this, and this one is called Dance Between Two.

Bobby Hutcherson on the vibes, Herbie Hancock the piano, Bob Cranshaw the bass, and Joe Chambers was the drummer. It was from an album that was led by Bobby, recorded in 1966. It was called Aquarian Moon, that particular track, and Carl Chenoweth before that, trombone player. And then from an album that he released only just late last year, Dance Between Two. Going back to the 1950s now, and a little bit more of 10-inch LPs. And every time I play Ray Anthony, I always have a quick look to see if Ray is still with us. And according to Wikipedia, he is. He is 104. And he released an EP, or not EP, medium play, they were really called, 10-inch albums. It was called House Party Hop in the early 1950s, and this is his rendition of Dinah.

three 1950s recordings. That last one was off of a CD. The other ones were 10-inch LPs. The last one was the Irby Green Big Band. Irby was a very, very good trombone player. I just love Irby's tone. And that was Cherokee. Red Mitchell, the bass player, was in the middle, and it was a 10-inch LP called Happy Minor, M-I-N-O-R. And it actually was his debut. I just had looked it up on Wikipedia in 1955. And that was the title track of the album. Ray Anthony from an album called House Party Hop with Dinah at the start. Carl Dewhurst, Australian guitar player. Something quite a bit more modern. And then we're going to have another track from the Mark Morand, the Melbourne guitar player. His plan to do 32 bars in 32 bars. The singer's going to be Susie Hull, with a tune by Mark. Before that, we've got Carl doing a piece of his called Temp Sarabande.

that's another recording that I've had lying around my collection for years and have just sort of rediscovered how good it is. That was the saxophonist Eddie Harris from the late 1960s with a piece called Winter.

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0: currently outside, it's 14 degrees. 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
1: Evening all, this is Cliff bidding you welcome to the Blues Show on Triple Y. I hope you'll forgive me because my voice is a little hoarse today because we had a rather busy weekend at the Bilby Awards in Adelaide. We came away with Can't Get Out of the Car Award, first place for Emily and Josh with This Is a Family Show, and Spargo with the Outside Broadcast category for Men's Mental Health Week. Also, Emily got the runner-up award for the Volunteer of the Year. So congratulations to our hard-working and successful and talented members there. Okay, we've got some music for you. Blue Heat, One Day Too Long. Fiona Boys, Duke Joint on Moses Lane. And Cold Chisel, One Long Day.

0: Moving on with our great Australian blues, we have Anne McHugh with Voodoo Child, Jimi Hendrix classic there. And then we have the Lulu Blues with Some Big Cat Is Toying With Me, and Great Aunt, Freeburg.
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And now we've got Lana Jagged with Imagining Life, the Robert Cray Band, Plain in the Dirt, and Fox, Love Letters.

Okay, we're finishing off the first hour with two Australian bands, Foggy Josh, Me and the Blues, and the Amanda Amblem Experiment, Ancient Dingo, which is the electric version. There are two. There's the acoustic version as well. And when we come back after a visit from our sponsors, we'll have an Ernie Garland Jr. with Baby Mama Drama, Obama.

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1: This is Triple Y weather. Currently outside, it's 14 degrees. 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

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We got Tony Swain with Wanted Man, Alvin Lee, Through Your Lovin', and Maria Muldaur with Me and My Chauffeur Blues.

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Gemini Dragon Blues with My Babe, Bobby Mac and Night Train, She's So Fine, and Ma Rainey explaining the blues. That's what's coming up on The Blues Show.

And now we have Greg Windred, Eliza Lane, Bessie Smith, Gimme a Pigfoot, and Sonny Terry and Brownie McGee, Walk On.

walk a little farther. One more time now. I'm gonna keep on walking till I find my way back home. Let's walk together now.

Rock on. Well, that's it, folks. I'm done here. Michael will be in shortly with his Sunday rock show, and I recommend you stay tuned and listen to it. Good stuff. I leave you before I come back on Tuesday night for So Real, the soft rock and easy listening show, with two tracks. I hope they're two tracks. Jessie Mae Hemphill, Shake It Baby, and Paul Rogers, I'm Ready. And I shall see you on Tuesday night. Look forward to it. Bye for now.

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1: This is Triple Y weather. Currently outside, it's 13 degrees. 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

0: Good evening, and welcome to the Sunday Night Rock Show with Michael. I started off the 2026 Aussie Hour with Made Wrong and Summer Wars, Lindo Jacko with It Was Four, Hayden Birmingham with Chili Bomb, and finished off with Solid 8 and Give Me a Reason. Going to continue on now with Silver Lord and Read the Skies, Spearer with Spend My Mind, Cat Wilder with Running Wild, and I'll finish off with Georgie Winchester and Empty Station. 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

0: 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In the next bracket, I'll start off with the Volts and You Think Everybody, the Volcanics with Danny Torres, Gaz Cartwright with I Don't Mind, and I'll finish off with Killing Floor and Yesterday Blues.
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1: This is Triple Y weather. Currently outside, it's 13 degrees. 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

0: 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I start off the first hour of music from overseas artists for 2026 with Tokyo Blade and Sweet Desolation, Kindred North with A Billion Miles Away, Frank Palangi with Radioactive, and finished off with Zan Cody and I Am the Shit. Going to continue on now with Deep Purple and The Lunatic, Shogun Mojo with Under the Gun, Temple Bulls with Lethal Force, and I'll finish off with Still Over and Out of a Living Hell.
1: For the people, by the people, broadcasting to Whyalla, it's all about the music. 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

0: 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In the next bracket, I'll start off with Ozu, Karu, and Ronin. 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

0: 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I'm going to finish off the hour now with Ian Parry's Consortium Project 6 and a Declaration of Independence. And if I've got enough time, the last song of the hour will be by Tony Mitchell and Lady Jane.
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1: This is Triple Y weather. Currently outside, it's 12 degrees. 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

0: 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I start off the second hour of music from overseas artists for 2026 with Flotsam and Jetsam and Harvesting the Hate, Iron Savior with the Creature's Tale, Centrix with Allied with the Enemy, and finished off with Fear Factory and Robot to Assist. Going to continue on now with Izza and Stranded, Triosphere with Of Tyrants, Austin Star with a Running Out of Time, and I'll finish off with a Chez Kane and a Bad Girl.
1: For the people, by the people, broadcasting to Wyler. It's all about the music. We love the tunes, and so do you.

0: You are listening to Triple Y 107.7 FM. I'm going to finish off the show tonight with a Mystic Prophecy and Robots, Killer with Hard Day Coming, Cloven Hoof with The Bigger They Are, The Night Eternal and The Watcher of the Burning Veil. Then we'll have Down and Blood Oath. And if I've got enough time, the last song of the show will be by Ministry and We Hate. And I'll catch us all next week.
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1: This is Triple Y weather. Currently outside, it's 11 degrees. For more information, head to our website, www.triplewy.com.au, and click on weather.
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0: Jane booster seat before that. We had Fallout Boy and Kid Leroy. So done, which, you know what? It's a Tuesday and it feels like a Monday because I am so done with today. So we're going to play some really good beats to get us up and going, having a good night to end our Tuesday nights. I feel like a Tuesday is worse than a Monday. Am I right? I don't know. I think I'm more mentally prepared for a Monday than I am for a Tuesday. It just kind of drags on. I don't know. Ocean Alley up next with Hot Chicken. I could really go for a hot chicken and bread.
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0: Tonight Alive with Temple from my favourite female artist, Jenna. She is the lead singer of that. I love her. I got to see her in the last ever Soundwave, and that was really pretty cool. We're going to go with some Lime Cordial next, and Elba with What's Not to Like off of their new mini album that just arrived on vinyl the other day. Can't wait to listen to it.
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0: Ollie.
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0: the Small Things by Blink-182. You can't go wrong with a bit of Blink. Next up, we got some Black Veil Brides with my favourite song by them, or slash cover. We know it's not Black Veil Brides song, with Rebel Love Song. And then after that, we got a song for my mom all the way in Bury Bridge.
1: You've heard the rest. Now stick with the best. Triple Y.

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Young Lions with Freedom. I love that song. That song is such a good one to just turn up really loud while you're cleaning the house. Anyone would think I do that, right? But this next one is also for Mum. It's called Tribute, and I'm not even going to say it because you all make fun of me because I can't say it, all right? But then we have Paramore after that and a lot more cool music coming shortly.

This is the greatest and best song in the world. 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

0: 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For why, Alex?
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1: 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Currently outside, it's 11 degrees. 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

0: killing Heidi there. Hey, it is Kiara for the It's Not a Face show. I've been hassled. I've been hassled by a few people now to play my music, quotation marks on that. So we're going to have a pure emo night. I did start this show with the It's Not a Phase with the emo kind of vibe. And mum, if you're listening, now I'm going to tell you a little story, right? My mum used to practically bully me. I'm not even going to lie about the music I used to play when I was a teenager. And now she listens to it. So there we go. It's never a phase. People grow into it. Don't lie. You like it. You secretly like it. But we're going to kick it off with Paramore, Misery Business, and then the emo kind of kings, My Chemical Romance, straight after that.
1: You've heard the rest. Now stick with the best. Triple Y, the voice of Y Alley.

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1: Oh, I can't. I can't on Monday night because I'm tuning in to Triple Y and listening to 2 Hours to Midnight with Hawley, 10 till 12 p.m. Tom Cruise? I thought it was for Terry Cruise.

My Chemical Romance there with my favourite song by them, Helena. I've seen that live by Gerard Way by himself. I would love to see My Chemical Romance together live though. But this next one is for Ethan, a Papa Roach song.

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1: We got a couple requests rolling in. Now, this, I don't know, this is an old school emo, right? But Lime Quarter Yell, Inappropriate Behaviour for Stewie, and then Skeggs, Under the Thunder. Well, let's see here. We're going to get the message back up. Yep, Deeks wants Skeggs, but he didn't say a song. So I've chosen for you. We're doing Under the Thunder here on the It's Not a Face show. I hope you guys are enjoying your night so far. It seems like people are. We're only 19 minutes in, so this is cool. Let's keep going. Lime Cordial, Inappropriate Behaviour.

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1: Skeggs there with Under the Sun. This next one is a Melbourne group formed in 2004. I absolutely love the lead he is the guitarist, he is a pianist. He plays more of a rhythm guitar, I guess. He's a rhythm guitarist. Does that make sense? I don't know. I'm not musically. All the music people are thinking, what the hell is she on about right now? But his name is Matthew Wright. He has the longest blonde hair and he flips it around. It kind of reminds me of the lead singer of Skid Row. He is awesome. So let's hear from them. The Getaway Plan, Shadows.

Before hit music came along and destroyed the world, there were bands. Hear them all and some more every other Friday from 7 p.m. on Triple Y.

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1: That one was Tonight Alive, The Ocean. Next up, we got a classic, Metro Station with Shake It. I know you guys know the words to this song, so make sure you turn it up. Sing along.

Let's go with a song that kind of told with everyone's emotions if you were in the emo scene back when it was a thing. I guess it still is, but if you know, you know. We're going to go with Evanescence. I can't even say it. Bring Me to Life.

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1: This is Triple Y weather. Currently outside, it's 11 degrees. For more information, head to our website, www.triplewy.com.au, and click on weather.
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0: Hey, Wyala, Triple Y is celebrating its 40th anniversary coming up soon. 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

0: 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Woo! Called The Sharp.
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2: This is Triple Y weather. Currently outside, it's 10 degrees. 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
6: I don't like it. When you turn my voice about, I don't like it. When you vote One Nation out, my language has been murdered. My language has been murdered. My shopping trolley murdered. My groceries just gone. I don't like it. When you turn my voice about, I don't like it. When you vote One Nation out, my language has been murdered. My language has been murdered. My shopping trolley murdered. My groceries just gone. 1, 2, 3, 4, 5, 6, 7, 8. Racist, rubbish, racist, hate. 1, 2, 3, 4, 5, 6, 7, 8. Racist, rubbish, racist, feel the heat. I don't like it when railway lines are white. I don't like it when day becomes night. My language has been murdered. My language has been murdered. My shopping trolley murdered. My groceries just gone. I don't like it. No, no, no, I don't. Never did. I don't like it. I don't like anything, anything, anything. I don't like it. No, no, no, I don't. Nowhere near. I don't like it. I don't like anything, anything, anything. Please explain. Why can't my blood be coloured white? I should talk to some medical doctors. Coloured blood is just not right. I don't like anything. I can't do anything about it. But I like dancing. No, I like the disco. Because I left my heart in San Francisco. Yeah. Feel the heat on the street. Dance to the beat. Out of your feet. Feel the heat on the street. Dance to the beat. Out of your feet. Get down. Get down. Down. Down. I don't like anything. Except I like Neil Diamond. Yeah. Disco. Dance. Disco. Dance. Disco. Nation. Not a chance. Disco. Dance. Disco. Dance. Out of my tree. Out of my branch. I don't like it. No. No. No, I don't. Never did. I don't like it. I don't like anything. Anything. Anything. I don't like it. No. No. No, I don't. I don't care. I don't like it. I don't like anything. I don't like a puppet without strings. There's a muppet in the wings, and it's saying racist things. I won't cop that. No way. I don't like anything. Video killed the racist star. Howard wonders what you are. But here's on the scrap heap too. Bit of a downer. I don't like anything. I can't do anything about it. But I like dancing. No, I like the disco. Cause I left my heart in San Francisco. Yeah. Feel the heat on the street. Dance to the beat. Out of your feet. Feel the heat on the street. Dance to the beat. Out of your feet. I don't like it. No, no, no, I don't. Never did. I don't like it. I don't like anything, anything, anything. I don't like it. No, no, no, I don't. I don't care. I don't like it. I don't like anything, anything, anything, anything.
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1: This is Triple Y Weather. Currently outside, it's 10 degrees. For more information, head to our website, www.triplewy.com.au, and click on Weather.
2: 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The long-term benefits of sunscreen have been proved by scientists, whereas the rest of my advice has no basis more reliable than my own meandering experience. I will dispense this advice now. Enjoy the power and beauty of your youth. Oh, never mind. You will not understand the power and beauty of your youth until they've faded. But trust me, in 20 years, you'll look back at photos of yourself and recall in a way you can't grasp now how much possibility lay before you and how fabulous you really looked. You are not as fat as you imagine. Don't worry about the future, or worry, but know that worrying is as effective as trying to solve an algebra equation by chewing bubble gum. The real troubles in your life are apt to be things that never crossed your worried mind, the kind that blindsides you at 4 p.m. on some idle Tuesday. Do one thing every day that scares you. Sing. Don't be reckless with other people's hearts. Don't put up with people who are reckless with yours. Floss. Don't waste your time on jealousy. Sometimes you're ahead, sometimes you're behind. The race is long, and in the end, it's only with yourself. Remember compliments you receive. Forget the insults. If you succeed in doing this, tell me how. Keep your old love letters. Throw away your old bank statements. Stretch. Don't feel guilty if you don't know what you want to do with your life. The most interesting people I know didn't know at 22 what they wanted to do with their lives. Some of the most interesting 40-year-olds I know still don't. Get plenty of calcium. Be kind to your knees. You'll miss them when they're gone. Maybe you'll marry. Maybe you won't. Maybe you'll have children. Maybe you won't. Maybe you'll divorce at 40. Maybe you'll dance the funky chicken on your 75th wedding anniversary. Whatever you do, don't congratulate yourself too much or berate yourself either. Your choices are half chance. So are everybody else's. Enjoy your body. Use it every way you can. Don't be afraid of it or what other people think of it. It's the greatest instrument you'll ever own. Dance. Even if you have nowhere to do it but in your own living room. Read the directions, even if you don't follow them. Do not read beauty magazines. They will only make you feel ugly.

get to know your parents. You never know when they'll be gone for good. Be nice to your siblings. They're your best link to your past and the people

The older you get, the more you need the people you knew when you were young. Live in New York City once, but leave before it makes you hard. Live in Northern California once, but leave before it makes you soft. Travel. Accept certain inalienable truths. Prices will rise. Politicians will philander. You too will get old. And when you do, you'll fantasize that when you were young, prices were reasonable, politicians were noble, and children respected their elders. Respect your elders. Don't expect anyone else to support you. Maybe you have a trust fund. Maybe you'll have a wealthy spouse. But you never know when either one might run out. Don't mess too much with your hair, or by the time you're 40, it will look 85. Be careful whose advice you buy, but be patient with those who supply it. Advice is a form of nostalgia. Dispensing it is a way of fishing the past from the disposal, wiping it off, painting over the ugly parts, and recycling it for more than it's worth. But trust me, I'm the sunscreen.

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1: This is Triple Y weather. Currently outside, it's 10 degrees. For more information, head to our website, www.triplewy.com.au, and click on weather.

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It's 2026. Guess who's 40? Not me, been there, done that. We are! We're having a party. Would you like an invite? 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
1: Good morning, I'm Lee Harrison. Australians with relatives missing after the Nepal floods are holding on to hope as the search for survivors continues. 42 Australians are among more than 2,000 people unaccounted for. Almost 700 people are confirmed dead. Save the Children Australia Chief Executive Matt Tinkler says the search for survivors is difficult.
2: Roads still remain blocked. Bridges have been washed away. We know that at least 69 schools, for example, in the flood-devastated regions have been completely destroyed. So the infrastructure that's required for people to live their lives has been obliterated by this terrible tragedy.
1: A 14-year-old girl's due to face court today, charged over a stabbing in North Queensland. She's accused of stabbing a 19-year-old woman at a business in Charters Towers. The woman is in hospital with no life-threatening injuries. Several people have been treated by paramedics after a house fire in Melbourne. Witnesses claim the fire at Diamond Creek was caused by a cat knocking a candle over. One person has been taken to hospital. Labor is facing a political fallout after losing the safe West Australian seat of Secret Harbour to One Nation in a by-election. Bianca Carboni reports.
3: Luke Hurtigan has made political history securing One Nation's first lower house seat in WA. He won 39% of first preference votes, 15% more than Labor's Georgia Tree and more than double those of Liberal's Ryan Robertson. Secret Harbour has been a safe Labor seat for decades, One Nation winning only 8% of the electorate's primary votes in the last state election only 18 months ago. But Luke Hurtigan says voters are now sick of Labor.
4: Confident from the beginning. I mean, the mood on the ground, the vibe was certainly there. I really believed the whole time that we were going to win.
3: Bianca Carboni reporting.
1: An investigation by the New South Wales Ombudsman has exposed critical failures in the state's child protection system. 1,600 reports involving unborn babies at risk have been closed due to staff shortages. The report found the Department of Communities and Justice closed the high-risk cases without assigning caseworkers or referring women to support services. The federal government has expanded the PBS subsidy to cover cancer immunotherapy drug Keytruda. From next month, eligible patients will see the treatment costs reduced to $25 per infusion. Oncologist Jenny Liu says doctors will also be able to prescribe the drug for rare and chemotherapy-resistant cancers.
5: It works by essentially removing the invisibility cloak and allows our immune system to better see, recognise and kill cancer.
1: And at least 37 people have died after a Russian drone strike on a warehouse in Kyiv triggered a second explosion. Ukrainian officials say the blast damaged nearby houses and an aged care facility. This is Air National News. Scott Pendlebury's manager says the departing Collingwood star has vast ambitions to make an on-field influence next year at the Gold Coast. The 38-year-old will sign a four-year deal at the Suns as a delisted free agent. If he decides he only has a single season of football left in him, he'll transition to the coaching component early, having made clear he's moved north to further his senior coaching aspirations. His manager, Anthony Pinozzo, was told News Corp he wants to make a difference on and off the field. The Eels have upset the Sharks to end round 26 of the NRL. Andrew Lucas reports.
6: Parramatta has ended Cronulla's top four hopes with a 38-18 victory in front of over 18,000 fans at CommBank Stadium. The Eels set the home crowd alight early with a 26-8 halftime lead, but the Sharks fought back to cut the margin to 8 points before a late double to Talon De Silva rounded out a big win. Earlier, Jacob Saifidi was sent off as the Knights were beaten 46-32 by the Warriors in New Zealand. Andrew Lucas at CommBank Stadium.
1: At Australia, his Boomers have beaten Jordan by 33 points in their second World Cup qualifier in the Philippines. It follows their drubbing of Syria last Friday. Australian Independent Radio News.
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0: 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Currently outside, it's
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1: Good morning, I'm Lee Harrison. More than 280 foreign nationals have now been rescued or located in Nepal, 5 days since the region near

0: BBC. Australia will send an extra $3 million in aid to Nepal. Much of the funding will go towards emergency hygiene kits and solar lighting solutions. The Australian Air Force will also deliver new assistance over the coming days. Two new opinion polls show support for Labor and One Nation remains neck and neck. Michael Packey reports.
1: One Nation has sent shockwaves through Labor ranks after the minor party snatched its first lower house seat in the West Australian Parliament, winning the Secret Harbour by-election. The victory prompted leader Pauline Hanson to declare there is no longer such thing as a safe seat. Prime Minister Anthony Albanese hit back, declaring One Nation dangerous and dishonest. The latest news poll and Redbridge survey both show core support for Labor on 29%. One Nation has 30% of the primary vote in News Poll and 28% in Redbridge. Michael Packey reporting.
0: The Defence Minister will travel to the US to advance a $21 billion deal to boost Australia's stake in AI development. Richard Miles says the technology will one day operate submarines and aircraft. Mr. Miles will also meet with the Defence Secretaries of the US and UK to discuss the AUKUS Pact. Meanwhile, the Prime Minister will attend a summit of Pacific nations, despite several other key leaders pulling out. Anthony Albanese will fly out today to attend the Pacific Islands Forum, saying Australia has a duty to help the region thrive. We're being warned of the risks of accepting cash settlements on home insurance claims. According to ASIC, Australians with badly damaged homes from natural disasters are more frequently taking cash payments as a way of resolving insurance claims. But Commissioner Alan Kirkland says it's leaving homeowners exposed to more risk, responsibility, and potentially more costs.
2: But what that means is that you're then on the hook for finding quotes and organising repairs rather than the insurer doing it for you. So if you're offered a cash settlement and you've got any doubts about whether it's fair, we encourage you to challenge the amount and complain to your insurer.
0: And boxing legend Tony Mundine has died at the age of 75. Mundine retired from professional boxing in 1984 and was the only Australian boxer to compete professionally in four weight divisions. This is AIR National News. The New Zealand Warriors have moved into pole position for the NRL Minor Premiership with a 46-32 victory over Newcastle. Meanwhile, the Eels have upset the Sharks 38-18, derailing Cronulla's hunt for a top four finish. Parramatta coach Jason Riles says it was pleasing to see his players execute their opportunities.
3: Paul Giddy set the tone with getting to the right part of the field, which we planned to do, and he obviously got a bit of joy there early and set the tone for us. So you plan to start like that every week and you hope that it goes like that.
0: In the AFL, the Hawks believe they're ready for the huge challenge of facing the Dockers in Perth. The minor premiers are 12-0 at Perth Stadium heading into Thursday's qualifying final against the Hawks. Hawks defender Jarman Impey says they've had the perfect preparation, having played there in the final round of the season, enjoying a big win over West Coast. Novak Djokovic says it's a dream to be playing in his 20th US Open just underway. The 24-time Grand Slam winner says it's a special milestone.
4: Longevity was always one of the goals when I was younger, you know, trying to have long career, trying to have more shots at Grand Slams and stay healthy long enough so that I can, you know, perform for as many years as possible.
0: Australian Independent Radio News.
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6: This is Triple Y weather. Currently outside, it's 10 degrees. 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

Hey, Wyala, this is Vig. I do Choice Cuts every second Friday night, and after 40 years, I still enjoy it. I hope I've entertained you over the years, and you stay tuned to Triple YFM. Thank you.

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1: Good morning, I'm Lee Harrison. Australia will deliver additional aid to Nepal as the country seeks to recover from catastrophic flooding. Nelson Scott is in Kathmandu.
2: The federal government is committing an extra $3 million in humanitarian assistance to help Nepal rebuild entire towns left in ruins amid immense challenges on the ground. The relief brings Australia's total support package to $8 million as thousands of people are still missing from all over the world. A large portion of the aid will supply urgent hygiene kits and solar lighting at the request of the Nepali government. The Australian Air Force will deliver the first of the supplies in the coming days. The assistance follows the arrival of 12 Australian response personnel who are already working

0: Well, actually, be careful how you interpret Secret Harbour, to be honest with you, in terms of, look, it's a government there with a stonking majority, an overwhelming majority. This is not going to threaten its existence. Midterm, it's the time that people send messages.
1: The federal government has announced new identity protection measures to help Australians in the fight against cybercrime. ID Lock will be available through MyGov next year, letting people block compromised identity credentials from being used for verification. A small number of people will have early access later this year. Queensland is putting the brakes on e-bike and e-scooter riders as the next phase of reforms rolls out. Lachlan Gray reports.
2: From today, unsupervised e-bike and e-scooter users will need to be at least 16 years of age and will be required to hold a minimum learner driver's license to ride. Parents of children caught breaking the laws will face fines. It's the latest measure to roll out as part of a crackdown which began on July 1, when police were given the powers to seize illegal devices and to randomly breath test riders. Already, almost 400 illegal e-bikes and e-scooters have been taken off the streets, and over 1,700 traffic infringement notices have been issued. Lachlan Gray, Brisbane.
1: In other news, the tax office is chasing the owners of 6,000 investment properties who could owe tens of thousands of dollars in capital gains tax. The discrepancies have been uncovered by ATO technology used to cross-reference information lodged in tax returns. And Australian boxing great Tony Mundine has died aged 75 after a heart attack. He had 80 career wins with 64 of them knockouts before retiring in 1984 and coaching his son, Anthony. This is Air National News. Tennis and the actions commenced at Flushing Meadows. Paul Walsh reports.
3: It's been a disappointing start for the Aussies on day one of the US Tennis Open, with Storm Hunter going down to Marta Kostyuk in straight sets, Talia Gibson pushing Donna Vekic to three sets, with the Croatian winning 6-2, 4-6, 6-3, while Adam Walton found the going tough against Wu Ji Bing from China, also going down in straight sets. Still to take to the courts today, Kimberly Birrell, Alexander Vukic and Talia Preston. In the evening session, Venus Williams will take on Sophia Kennan, with neither woman having much success in the early rounds of slams of late, while Novak Djokovic will start his campaign for his fifth US Open title.
4: The opening matches are always quite challenging, so I hopefully can overcome, you know, the first hurdle and build from there.
3: Paul Walsh for Air Sport.
1: Carlton's looking to continue its resurgence under Josh Fraser in Friday's elimination final against Geelong. The Blues have won four of their past five against the Cats. Defender Lockie Cowan says he's hoping the big crowd can push them over the line.
5: The energy hasn't faded all year, even when we didn't have the best of the run to start the year. The energy inside the four walls when was coming off them losses was still good, and I think we've built from there.
1: And in the NRL, the Cronulla Sharks' top four hopes have been crushed by the Parramatta Eels, going down 38-18. Australian Independent Radio News.
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7: This is Triple Y weather. Currently outside, it's 11 degrees. For more information, head to our website, www.triply.com.au, and click on weather.
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0: This is Air News South Australia. Good morning, I'm Steve Barker. Police have been busy overnight making multiple arrests across Adelaide. A 52-year-old man was caught allegedly trying car door handles in Semaphore Park early yesterday morning, while a driver in Grenwith was arrested after blowing 0.237, more than five times the legal limit. Meanwhile, a 24-year-old has been charged over dangerous e-bike riding in Aberfoyle Park. Further to that story, a man's been arrested after allegedly interfering with cars in Semaphore Park on the weekend. More from Sarah Warmby.
1: Just after 3:30 yesterday morning, police were called to Coral Avenue after a man was seen trying door handles of cars parked in the area. A 52-year-old man was arrested and charged with illegal interference with a motor vehicle and being unlawfully on a premises. Police are asking anyone with information or anyone who saw the man to contact them. Sarah Wombey, Air News.
0: And police are investigating a collision between a station wagon and a train at a railway crossing in Adelaide's southwest. Darren McElane reports.
2: SA police were called to Railway Terrace and 6th Avenue in Ascot Park. Delays were caused on the Seaford line after the driver allegedly went through a lowered boom gate and into the path of an oncoming train. A witness stayed with the 26-year-old male driver and called emergency services and family members. The man was taken to hospital for the treatment of non-life-threatening injuries. SA police have urged motorists to exercise caution when approaching active rail corridors.
0: New research by Monash University has found the use of statins dramatically reduces heart attack risks for over 70s. The cholesterol-reducing drugs were found in clinical trials to reduce the likelihood of heart attacks and strokes by 30%. Around 2.5 million Australians take statins every day. The findings expected to change the way doctors manage heart attacks and stroke risks in older patients. Nearly 400 trees will be removed in Adelaide's eastern parklands to make way for the new MotoGP street circuit, costing an astonishing $96 million, the South Australian government has revealed. Premier Peter Malinauskas has unveiled the design for a 4.3K circuit that's set to host the Aussie MotoGP from November next year. This year's event will still be run at Phillip Island on Sunday, October 25th. The new SA track for 2027 will receive elements of Adelaide's old Formula One circuit, including the straight down Rundle Road and a corner near the state heritage-listed Stag Hotel. 50 years ago, the then SA Premier Don Dunstan decided to remove cars from a section of Rundle Street to create the country's first major pedestrian-only shopping mall. It was a controversial move at the time to pedestrianise the area. Rundle Mall was opened on this day, tomorrow, September the 1st, in 1976, to a crowd of about 10,000, complete with a champagne-filled fountain. 50 years on, and the mall's executive manager, Andrew White, says he's excited to celebrate that anniversary. He says it's where culture and social life occurs in South Australia. Rundle Mall has also had its share of famous faces. In 1977, not long after it was opened, Queen Elizabeth II visited. A few years later, about 25,000 people descended upon the mall to listen to British pop star Boy George. Now to Air Sport. AFL Chief Executive Andrew Dillon says Wildcard Weekend is here to stay, as two MCG games drew over 170,000 spectators and added millions to the AFL's coffers. The Pies-Dogs game was labelled by some as the game of the year in front of 81,000 fans, while the Blues-Demons clash drew 91,000. Monday the 31st, I'm Steve Barker. This is Air News South Australia.
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4: This is Triple Y weather. Currently outside, it's 14 degrees. For more information, head to our website, www.triplewy.com.au, and click on weather.

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1: Good morning, I'm Lee Harrison. The death toll from the Nepal flood disaster is nearing 800, with thousands of people still unaccounted for. 43 Australians are now among those missing. More than 280 foreign nationals have been rescued or located so far. The Nepali government says rescue efforts are intensifying for those trapped in tunnels at a hydro power site. Tunnelling expert Arnold Dix is assisting and says it's a complex operation.
2: There's 27 sites, and I'm focused then on one particular site to try and work out how we'll get in and rescue any people if they're alive in there.
1: Meanwhile, the Australian Air Force will deliver an extra $3 million in aid to Nepal within the coming days. The assistance will include emergency hygiene kits and solar lighting solutions. Two new opinion polls show confusion over migration policy have failed to dent support for One Nation. Michael Paggy reports.
3: Over the past week, One Nation stumbled over its signature migration policy with confusion over exactly how many people it would allow into the country. Despite this, the latest News poll and Redbridge survey both show support for One Nation and the Labor government essentially remains neck and neck, with News poll giving the Pauline Hanson-led party 30% of the primary vote and Labor 29%. Redbridge also has Labor on 29% and One Nation on 28. Senator Hanson sent shockwaves through Labor ranks after One Nation snatched its safe West Australian seat of Secret Harbour in Saturday's state by-election. Michael Packey reporting.
1: Older Australians eager to settle into retirement living are finding themselves in a lengthy queue. A Retirement Living Council census shows almost 27,000 people registered to join Retirement Village waitlists in 2025. Executive Director Daniel Gannon says demand is surging ahead of supply.
4: There's about 2 million people over the age of 75, and this cohort will grow to 3.7 million by 2040. But there's just too much red tape that gets in the way of building more age-friendly homes. There are too many local governments that get in the way, too much congestion in the pipeline. But we're also seeing massive problems with construction costs.
1: In other news, US forces say they've carried out strikes on two Iranian launches. The military action is the first in more than a month. From today, Queensland e-bike and e-scooter riders will have to be 16 years of age and hold a valid driver's license. Those without will still have to be supervised by an adult. Parents of children caught breaking the laws face fines. And the Australian boxing community is mourning the death of Tony Mundine, aged 75. Tony, the father of Anthony Mundine, was the first Australian to fight in four different weight divisions. This is AIR National News. Scott Pendlebury's manager says the departing Collingwood star

0: Victory in front of over 18,000 fans at CommBank Stadium. The Eels set the home crowd alight early with a 26-8 halftime lead, but the Sharks fought back to cut the margin to 8 points before a late double to Talon De Silva rounded out a big win. Earlier, Jacob Saifidi was sent off as the Knights were beaten 46-32 by the Warriors in New Zealand. Andrew Lucas at CommBank Stadium.
1: And Australia's Boomers have beaten Jordan by 33 points in their second World Cup qualifier in the Philippines. It follows their drubbing of Syria last Friday. Australian Independent Radio News.
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3: This is Triple Y weather. Currently outside, it's 14 degrees. For more information, head to our website, www.triplewy.com.au, and click on weather.
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